out there, happy early birthday to you. You guys get your shout outs and requests in. We get details on deck. All right, I got your tickets to go check out that boy Neo and Akon, the Nights Like This tour. All right, it's going to be at the MGM Grand Garden Arena August 14th. Hometown boy Neo and friend of the show Akon be out here. All right, just trying to get outside. We are your plug. Plus, I got more Hardy gift cards, and it is a Friday night in Vegas. Lock in with your rock star.

Akon do their thing out here over at the MGM Grand Garden Arena. I got them coming up this hour. I'll let you know in a couple minutes when you can be caller 19 to go see the Las Vegas boy Neon right here in the 702. Plus, shout out to the bros, Akon, friend of the show. All right, get you outside this week.

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Yeah.

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That's right, the Nights Like This tour sliding to Vegas in August. All right, stay right here as more of your vibes coming on the entertainment capital of the world on the weekend. So we're going to get you hooked up inside of the mix. Plus, don't forget, I got that $50 Hardy and gift chip by the number one dispensary in Vegas. Used by adults, 21.

Hardy gift chip very, very soon. Hold tight. You know the vibes. Tomorrow's stars today right here in Vegas. It's the entertainment capital of the world. The rock star DJ D-Money. Hey, let's go. Yikes.

0: 942. That's right, 942. Be my caller number 9. I'll get you to the number 1 dispensary in Vegas. Get your weekend situation right. In the meantime, back to the mix. Let's go.
1: DJ D Money. 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

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One relationship at a time. Big shout out to my brother Lax out there on the check-in. Also my round Big Smoke in streets. I see you, all right? And what's up, K-Rich? This is

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You know, like do you love me?

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Everything free, put it on me. 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

Yo, it's the weekend, Monday morning. You listen, we are setting your summer off. You know how we do. You got to tune in, though, 6 a.m. Find out what you're going to win. Monday morning, it's all right here. Don't miss it.

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Suicide don't Britney Spears. I'm bougie, so don't get near. Chris Angel make you disappear. Hit the gas, it got flames out the rear. It's a

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You listen, we are setting your summer off. 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You got to tune in, though, 6 a.m. Find out what you're going to win. Monday morning, it's all right here. 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
0: Spread your feet, let me see that.
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0: Bend it on down, put your face on the floor.
1: Yeah, me like that. 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

Yeah. 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You know what I'm saying? 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Yeah. 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You know what I'm saying? 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
1: Double R with the factory rims. I got the 90 to years, the version of the bribes, I'm really a threat.
0: It's got to the point that I don't even care. I got jewels in a safe that I don't even wear.
1: Bro, I'll do it for some shoes and some clothes. You'll see what it'll do for a necklace. Right, sure, look like a spider is crawling. A dollar on just her accessories.
0: Damn.
1: She made me wanna go harder. I like her aura. I think I'm obsessed with her.
0: Damn.
1: Birthday did him the worst way. He had a death wish. I get right under their skin. I don't even try. I guess I can't help it.